0: work for me.
1: I took advice from niggas with no traction when the past evolved.
0: I took advice from niggas that have never even had a job.
1: Did a lot of hesitating when I should have passed the ball.
0: Now we all been celebrating cause I didn't crash or fall.
1: Nah, I wouldn't last at all. Wouldn't gas it, dawg. Started in the A's and made it to the Nationals. And it was weighing on my heart, I had to capture yours. If you find a little grace inside this back and forth, know God loves you.

Shouldn't we spend money on a show or two? When no one does those love scenes exact like you. You make me feel so great, I wanna hand the world to you. You seem to understand each letter, foolish scheme. I'm scheming the dream, I'm dreaming.